0: Goedemorgen
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2: Well, life on the farm is kinda laid back. 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It's early to rise, early in a sack. I thank God I'm a country boy.

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1: No thank you is what I should have said. I should be in bed, but temptations of trouble on my tongue. Trouble's yet to come.
2: One sip,
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2: One hit,
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1: 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And no thank you

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2: 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We're damn good, too. But you can't be any geek off the street. Gotta be handy with the steel, if you know what I mean. Earn your keep.
3: Regulators!